0: 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Are you with me? Are you...
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music is my best friend. 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I want her to remember music is my best friend.

And I traveled around the world, think where you living at now. I heard you moved to Austin, got an apartment and settled down. And every once in a while, I start texting, write a paragraph, but then I delete the message. 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